to start the game. I knew you were the winner type. Rushed into level two like reckless fools. Never talked about the rules. Now I'm five steps behind.

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Party at the restaurant, party at the club. Party in the day, party at my house. Party on the park. Party in the bush, party under the bridge. Party at the restaurant, party at the club. Party in the day, party at my house. 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

Sometimes I really wonder how it came. 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Never talked about the rules. 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

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You keep the light on, you keep the light on, you keep the night light on. Every day is like the same old song, until everything right goes wrong. You keep a light on, you keep the light on, you keep the night light on.

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You know this whole mess is born from fear. You keep the light on, you keep the light on, keep the night light on.